vacation. 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

0: 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Secret Sound is next. Hello, what do you want to hear? Live Line, what do you want to hear? I just said that.
1: Can you play Orchard by Kate McCrae?

Prince. It's been 10 years since his passing, and we're celebrating the legacy, the hit, and the genius that made him royalty. I only want to be some kind of friend. From Purple Rain to Kiss and everything in between, it's wall-to-wall Prince all weekend. Don't miss the Prince Weekend, June 6th and 7th, only on his...

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Prince. It's been 10 years since his passing, and we're celebrating the legacy, the hit, and the genius that made him royalty. I only want to be some kind of friend. From Purple Rain to Kiss and everything in between, it's wall-to-wall Prince all weekend. Don't miss the Prince Weekend, June 6th and 7th, only on Hit.

0: get movies that have great soundtracks anymore, but The Devil Wears Prada 2 features that one from Gaga and Doce. It's called Runway. Good morning. At the Playhouse of Cat and JJ. It's going to be a crazy next half hour. Psychic Kim's going to join us here and take all your questions. But first,
1: there's a big secret.
2: A secret that is worth $1,000.
1: The Secret Sound with Cat and JJ.
0: You believe in fate, Cat?
3: I do believe in fate. I believe that when we have someone on the line and they drop and somebody else it takes their spot and they win, that's called fate.
0: Never hang up. If you get an actual dot, like if you can hear it ringing, never hang up. Because I went through 9, I took a breath and I went, congratulations, you're caller number 10. And I heard, and then I said, all right, number 11 becomes number 10. And Ashley's like, oh my God, I know it.
3: But like she said that and she was like, like she was just ready to tell us. So what makes you so confident?

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1: I love these songs.
2: Back. 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